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It is established beyond all doubt. It is established as hereinafter. But not so fast.

unknown, in spite of the strides of physical culture? Branches of sports, such as tennis, football, running, cycling, swimming, flying, mounting, riding, gliding, conating, comagi, skating, tennis of all kinds, dying, flying, sports of all sorts, autumn, summer, winter, tennis of all kinds, hockey of all sorts, penicillin and subsidania.

to shrink and to dwindle. In spite of the tennis, I resume flying, gliding golf over 9 and 18 holes. Tennis of all sorts, in a word.

Alas! Alas! On, in short, in line, on, world of spoons! Who can doubt it? I resume, but not so fast. I resume the skull to shrink pine waste. And concurrently, simultaneously, what is more, for reasons unknown, in spite of tennis, on the beard, flames, the teams, the stones, so blue, so calm, alas, alas, on the skull, the skull, the skull, the skull in Connemara, in spite of the tennis, the labors abandoned, left unfinished, graver still, a mound of stones, in a word, I resume, alas, alas, abandoned, unfinished, the skull of Connemara, in spite of the tennis, the skull, alas, the stones, do not.